0: Welcome back to BBM 98.7 FM. We're coming to you live here at Fogarty Park. You're Bala Matty, and joining me, I have none other than Tahani, but she's playing with the phone at the moment. Tahani, which way? We got Tahani joining me. She's just coming off from taking some photos and doing the rounds.
1: Hello.
0: Yo, how was you doing the rounds? Did you enjoy it?
1: It was really good. I got to take photos of a lot of people, and like the performances are deadly. Yeah. There's a lot of people here, you mob. So come down, definitely check it out.
0: Like, look at the stage. Like last year.
1: Yeah.
0: Not as much people, but this year there is a lot of people here for this deadly event. Multicultural Festival, it is doing very well at the moment.
1: It is. Yep, I see a lot.

Yes, there you go, the mind you. And, of course, Blue Velvet Band. And, of course, Mr. Francis Cox, dear. What a yow. You're listening to me, Mary G. Of course, we just started. And, of course, Kathy's not here. Thank God, so I can do the show myself this time. But I get a little bit puffed out, you know, when he can't stop. All the time, you know. And but anyway, the life goes on. And, of course, Leanne Phillips is coming into the studio to talk later. So that's fantastic. Talking about the life on the mines, working on the mines. So, yep. And I think Tanya will be coming in to talk about Stolen Generation. So that's really good. Everything is going hunky-dory, mind you. So that's the main thing. But, you know, sometimes you can't stop, but you got to wonder. Got to wonder, wonder, wonder. That's what it's all about, wondering. Here's Footprints. I Wonder.

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with the bug, said the scientist, and wondered if. No waka, said the toad. We haven't cleaned out in a jiff. Come on, you blokes. 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And out of the box jumped his Sheila and all of his mates.

Native flora and fauna were as fine as could be. 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Yeah, it took millions of years for those species to become interlinked. It took about a week for the cane toad to make them extinct.

0: is the fox, I reckon.
1: The Weekend Brekkie, bringing you all the classics. You're on Murray Country, Triple